3 under Sebastian Pogoli after getting past North Macedonia 2-0. And Max Verstappen claimed Red Bull's first pole position of the F1 season as he beat Lewis Hamilton in qualifying for the Bahrain Grand Prix in Malaysia. From Sky News, I'm Barry Weir. No.

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19: The top stories this hour. The Prime Minister's scrapping plans to get rid of some jury trials for more serious criminal cases in England and Wales. Andy Burnham's predecessor wanted to only keep them in place for offences including murder to help tackle a backlog. Sir Keir Starmer had said all others would be put before a judge alone, but the PM says that scaled-down approach would now only apply to some fraud and financial crimes. Our political correspondent Amanda Acas says the original proposals were controversial.
20: Lawyers argued it would undermine the principles of justice and also questioned whether the changes would even be effective at tackling the scale of the backlog.
19: Israeli investigators say they'll take part in the interrogation of the co-pilot who allegedly tried to crash a plane flying from Dubai to Tel Aviv. Omani national Hamam al-Hamami is accused of attacking the captain of the Fly Dubai service with an axe. Reform UK spent more on social media campaigns over the past couple of months than other parties combined. Around £380,000 went on online ads over August and September. Protesters have taken to the streets of cities across Spain, calling calling for better protection for people who rent homes. Police arrested three members of the far-right group and fired rubber bullets last night. Wakefield celebrating being crowned Super League champions for the first time in their history after beating Warrington 23-10 in the grand final. Trinity were in the championship just 2 years ago, and captain Mike McMeekin admits it's a remarkable turnaround.
4: Just unbelievably proud of the boys. To gain that belief probably 6-7 weeks ago, and then just to keep that form going, and obviously beat Wigan away last week, and it's tough to then bounce back again the week after, then perform like that, and you know, outstanding tonight.
19: And England recorded their biggest win under Thomas Tuchel, while Scotland beat North Macedonia 2-0 in the Nations League. From Sky News, I'm Fada Silver.
21: So welcome to Sunday Morning Breakfast across Forth Valley. This is Stuart McCafferty. We're together until 10. Let's start it off with Ariana Grande, Lady Antebellum and John Legend.
0: Now, more of the best songs all weekend long.

Ariana Grande, and there's Petal getting played at Central FM. We had Lady Antebellum before that, Need You Now, and John Legend, and All of Me. As always, for a Sunday, we'll try and keep me to a minimum and music to the maximum, so some cracking tunes lined up for you in this hour. We'll get, let's see, some Coldplay, some George Ezra, and right now getting on Joel Corry and Emanike, Head and Heart at Central FM.

0: an absolute anthem from Roxette and the Look getting played across the Forth Valley at Central FM for Sunday morning breakfast. So let's see, just heading up towards 20 past 7. Maybe one of those unlucky people that are working today. I know, I feel really sorry for you. It's always the same for me, Sunday morning, from 7 till 10. Drag yourself out of bed, but we'll try our best to keep you going with some cracking tunes. As promised, we'll get, let's see, the new single from Sienna Spiral, still number one at the moment in the UK, plus some George Ezra and a classic from Coldplay, coming up next.
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Coldplay, and there's George Ezra and Blame It On Me at Central FM for Sunday morning, just after 7:30. This is Stuart McCafferty, and we've got the lady who I didn't realise that her fame sort of started all thanks to TikTok and videos on that. I just thought it was just because she was doing mighty good singles, and well, she is. So much so, you can see her in Scotland next year, so at the beginning of next year, February, she'll be across at the Corn Exchange in Edinburgh. If you fancy going to see her performing live, you may be lucky. They are saying there's limited availability with regards to tickets for that, but it should be a brilliant gig, brilliant venue as well. If nothing else, we're talking about a lady who's still currently number one, Sienna Spiro. This is the brilliant Great Expectation at Central FM.

playing the best songs all day long across Falkirk, Stirling, and Clackmannanshire. 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

0: up Lighthouse Family and their Lady Gaga at Central FM, who apparently is enjoying less applause and more lullabies these days. Of course, it was announced a few weeks back, the birth of daughter Rose, along with her fiancé, Michael Polanski. And it seems to be, according to a source, I love how they always say a source, and they say that Gaga and Michael have really been enjoying their little family bubble. They're starting taking Rose to little outings together, but for most part, they're keeping things very, very private. So it looks as if we may see less of Lady Gaga over the next few years or so. We'll just have to wait and see, I suppose. What I can promise is some top tunes on between now and 8 at Central FM, including some Rihanna, and we'll get Savage Garden next.
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the brilliant Savage Garden. Such a tune for a Sunday morning. To the moon and back at Central FM. I'm Stuart McCafferty. We're together until 10 today, so 10 minutes away from 8. We'll get latest news in just 10 minutes' time. And we'll get some Rihanna and this from Cat's Eyes, Animal.

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13: Forth Valley MSPs urging the Prime Minister to give Scotland another independence vote. It's after Andy Burnham said a Brexit referendum to potentially rejoin the EU could be possible. Keith Brown, who represents Kilmarnockshire and Dunblane, is also the SNP's deputy leader. He says it's hypocrisy if he doesn't.
14: We know that both Brexit has damaged Scotland, but also that the 17 years of austerity we've had from the UK has also damaged our economy and our public services. The people of Scotland deserve the right to vote for independence at a proper referendum.
13: The Prime Minister previously said another referendum was off limits. A decision on a major AI data centre in Larbert could be made in the next few days. Andrew Baxter has more.
15: The deadline for a determination hearing on the plans is today. It would be built just hundreds of metres from Forth Valley Royal Hospital. More than 7,000 people have submitted objections to the proposals from Apertura. They've raised concerns about the impact it would have on public health. Campaigners have also staged protests and held public meetings.
13: Blue Tongue restrictions are being expanded across Scotland from tomorrow. It's after a rise in cases. A restricted zone is already in place in the southwest of Scotland. And the Castle of Light event in Edinburgh has been cancelled after 6 years, with the organisers blaming increasingly unpredictable weather. The popular event brought colourful displays to the castle for visitors to enjoy around the festive season since 2019.
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13: Showers continuing to move across the Forth Valley, feeling colder tonight, lows of 8. That's the latest. I'm Sarah McCallum.
0: Right, so let's get the second hour of breakfast for Sunday morning off and running. Tunes coming up from Shakira and Burna Boy, and right now, Miley Cyrus.
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So then there's Shakira and Burna Boy at Central FM with Die Die and Miley Cyrus and Midnight Sky. Morning, this is Stuart's on Saturday Breakfast. Tell you what, I'm going to play one of the biggest songs of the 1980s. And if you're maybe in the kitchen at the moment getting things sorted out, maybe you're heading out early, I've got a funny feeling you're going to dance like a wee sort of, yeah, just a wee stupid dance to it. Because I'm perfectly honest, when the song got played, everybody had that sort of silly dance that people sort of cringed at. I'm talking of stupid dances. Have this one on me as well. Alex Party, Don't Give Me Your Life at Central FM.

0: Yeah, caught you doing that dance from side to side. Everybody does it. Rick Astley, even he did it as well. He freely admits he didn't know what he was actually doing in the video. Now we're going to give you up at Central FM with tunes coming on before latest news headlines and sport at 1:30. We'll wheel out the likes of the Backstreet Boys. We'll get some Sam Fender and Paolo Nutini.
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0: one of those tunes, although it's no longer number one, it's still getting played everywhere and it's still selling. No wonder. An absolute belter. Sam Fender, Olivia Dean and Rain Me In from Central FM. We're right now, it's approaching 8:30. Let's get latest news, headlines and sport details right now with Sarah.
1: McMahon and Shire and Dunblane MSP Keith Brown is urging the Prime Minister to give Scotland another independence vote. It's after Andy Burnham said a second Brexit referendum could be possible. A decision on a major AI data centre in Larbert could be made in the next few days. The deadline for a determination hearing on the plans is today. And blue tongue restrictions are being expanded across Scotland as cases on farms rise. The Scottish Government's confirmed since the restricted zone was established in the southwest of the country, the disease has been detected on 40 premises.
2: Sports update with IBT.
1: Alloa Athletic suffered defeat in their trip north to League One leaders Ross County. It ended 4-1 yesterday. Meanwhile, it was a win for Stirling Albion. They beat Annan Athletic 1-0 away from home. Scotland boss Sebastian Pocagnoli says he was delighted his side could give captain Andy Robertson a night to remember as he celebrated his 100th appearance for the country. They got their first victory under the Belgian manager as they beat North Macedonia 2-0 in the Nations League.
3: I'm delighted first for the players and for the staff around me, because to have a first win is like a gift, you know. So we take it. It make a boost, good energy for all of us. But in three days we have another game and we need to burn on this.
1: Former Man City goalkeeper David James insists the players didn't have any knowledge of off-field activities during the period they were accused of breaking financial rules. The club's appealing an independent commission's findings. They were guilty of all charges related to breaching the Premier League's regulations. And that's your latest Central FM Sport.
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4: I know you moved on to someone new. 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

astray. 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And I traveled around the world, think where you living at now. I heard you moved to Austin, got an apartment and settled down. And every once in a while, I start texting, write a paragraph, but then I delete the message. 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They say that things fall apart. 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Love is just a tool to remind us who we are.

0: Sunday morning breakfast time across the Forth Valley. This is Central FM. What have you been up to this morning? Thank you for joining today. Whether you're one of those people who just decide to wake up, body clock goes at this time as it normally does during your 9 to 5 during the week, or you may be going away somewhere. But, well, hopefully it's somewhere nice. There's Daryl Hall, John Oates and Maneater with a bit of Rudimental and Jess Glynn before that. Musically, we've got the current offering from Taylor Swift coming soon and some Ray plus Jason Derulo.
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2: 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It's where bonds are strengthened and our stories are shaped. From the shadow of Stirling Castle to the banks of the Forth, it's where our lives connect. Our voices rise together and community shows its strength. And The Courier? We are the place where all our stories meet, because local stories make us. 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

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As promised, brand new music on the way. Actually, the debut video was shown stateside this time last week at the MTV VMAs. It's Taylor Swift and Patient Zero.

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0: I'm going to be absolutely fair with you here. It's a song title that absolutely confuses me. It's not right, but it's okay. What is it then? Well, it's Whitney Houston at Central FM with your news at 9 next.
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13: The Prime Minister is being urged by a Forth Valley MSP to give Scotland the right to another independence referendum. It follows Andy Burnham suggesting another vote on Brexit could happen. Keith Brown is the SNP deputy leader and represents Clackmannanshire and Dunblane.
14: He cannot have the position that it's right to look at Brexit again after 10 years, and yet it's not right for Scotland to look at independence again after 12 years. There's a real hypocrisy here, and Andy Burnham has to be consistent.
13: Previously, Andy Burnham said another vote on independence was off-limits. A decision on plans for a major AI data centre in Larbert could be revealed in the next few days. Andrew Baxter has the details on this.
15: The deadline for a determination hearing on the proposal from Apertura is today. It would be built close to Forth Valley Royal Hospital. Thousands of people have submitted objections to the plans. They raised concerns about the impact it would have on public health. More than 20,000 people have also signed a petition to Holyrood calling for a halt on AI data centres across Scotland.
13: Blue tongue restrictions are being introduced across the whole of Scotland today. It's after a rise in cases. Since a restricted zone was set up in southwest Scotland, the disease has been detected on 40 premises. And the Great Scottish Run's happening in Glasgow. Today, the 10k and half marathons taking place with the likes of Ailish McColgan running in the race. Organisers expect around 35,000 adults and children to have been involved across the weekend.
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13: A cloudy start with showers across the Forth Valley to start our Sunday. Highs of 17. That's the latest. I'm Sarah McCallum.
0: Thank you, Sarah. So we'll get on in the final hour of breakfast. I'm Jennifer Lopez, Bruno Mars. Let's start off that dark horse, Katy Perry.
1: Now, more of the best songs all weekend long.

Bruno Mars at Central FM. Busy Boy, of course, slap bang in the middle of his world tour. And also he's got new music which got released on Thursday, teaming up again with Carol G. Got a brilliant new single which you'll hear soon here at Central FM called Dance With Me. There's I Just Might, and before that Katy Perry and Dark Horse for Sunday morning. Final 50 minutes odd of breakfast, and then you've got Wolfie. He'll get the retro chart sorted out for you from 10. We'll chat about that shortly. And right now, Jennifer Lopez, play.

or anything.

0: Steve Winwood, Higher Love across the Forth Valley at Central FM, the home of Wolfie at the weekend. And not forgetting, of course, Wolfie is on today at 10 and slipping back in time on the retro chart for Sunday morning. He will be counting down the top 20 this week of 1989 and 1998. So for 89, we could turn back time. 9 years later, we'd already been looking forward to the millennium. Slightly confusing. So Cher, The Wets, also Robbie Williams and Ace of Base, some of the hits that you'll hear with Wolfie from 10 this morning. The retro chart plays here at Central FM in less than 50 minutes.
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0: three absolute belters. Blue Boy, Remember Me, Dead and Alive, You Spin Me Round, and there's Wheatus and Teenage Dirtbag on FM and on DAB across the Forth Valley, and online too at centralfm.co.uk. This is Stuart's, where we'll get latest news headlines and sport details at 9:30 with Sarah.
1: Cookman and Shire Andon Blaine MSP Keith Brown is urging the Prime Minister to give Scotland another independence vote. It's after Andy Burnham said a second Brexit referendum could be possible. A decision on a major AI data centre in Larbert could be made in the next few days. The deadline for a determination hearing on the plans is today. And blue tongue restrictions are being expanded across Scotland as cases on farms rise. The Scottish Government's confirmed since the restricted zone was established in the southwest of the country, the disease has been detected on 40 premises.
2: Sports Update with IBT.
1: Alloa Athletic suffered defeat in their trip north to League One leaders Ross County. It ended 4-1 yesterday. Meanwhile, it was a win for Stirling Albion. They beat Annan Athletic 1-0 away from home. Scotland boss Sebastian Pocagnoli says he was delighted his side could give captain Andy Robertson a night to remember as he celebrated his 100th appearance for the country. They got their first victory under the Belgian manager as they beat North Macedonia 2-0 in the Nations League.
3: I'm delighted first for the players and for the staff around me, because to have a first win is like a gift, you know. So we take it. It makes a boost, good energy for all of us. But in three days we have another game, and we need to burn on this.
1: Former Man City goalkeeper David James insists the players didn't have any knowledge of off-field activities during the period they were accused of breaking financial rules. The club's appealing an independent commission's findings. They were guilty of all charges related to breaching the Premier League's regulations. And that's your latest Central FM Sport.
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0: watching some of the social media stuff about Cammy Barnes and making the announcement that he's going to be performing at the Hydro next year. So chuffed for him. And just when you saw his face, it's like, wow. Just that from playing like little intimate gigs where you've got like a, I don't know, like a punter and a dog having a pint in a pub, and then all of a sudden he's going to be playing in front of thousands at the Hydro. Well, good on him. There's Whiskey Roll at Central FM and Fifth Harmony before that, and Work From Home with tunes coming on before 10 o'clock this morning. And of course, Wolfie, with you from 10, we'll get some TLC and Zara Larsson.
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Zara Larsson, Midnight Sun at Central FM. So it's a busy one for us for Sunday. Wolfie is on next after me with the retro chart from 10 till 12 and continues with Sunday Lunch until 2. Ellie Foster from 2 o'clock until 6. And from 6, Liv Cowell is on, of course, Liv on Monday to Thursday from 6 till 10. And then after 9 during the week, what she does is she opens the airwaves up to the unsigned acts.

across the Forth Valley, giving them, shining the spotlight on them. So for Sunday's show, what she will do, rather than putting them all on at 9, she'll pepper them through the show. So if you have been listening to some of the great unsigned acts that Liv has been playing, your chance to hear more of them from 6 o'clock until 10 here at Central FM as we get on Sienna Spiral. This is Great Expectation.

0: Akon, and there is Beautiful at Central FM, and that is about a lot from me. You've got Wolfie on the way next, after the news at 10 o'clock, slipping back in time to 89 and 98 on the retro chart, and I'll chat to you tomorrow morning if you're about from 10 here at Central FM. 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
9: Clackmannanshire and Dunblane MSP Keith Brown's urging the Prime Minister to give Scotland another independence vote. It's after Andy Burnham said there could be a second Brexit referendum to potentially rejoin the EU. The SNP deputy leader said the Scottish people deserve the right to another vote.
10: The SNP has gained mandate after mandate after mandate, and once again, Westminster are changing the rules for Scotland and making them up to suit themselves.
9: Prime Minister said that it would be off limits to have a second independence vote. We could find out in the next few days if a major AI data centre in Larbert has been given the green light. Andrew Baxter has more.
11: The deadline for a determination hearing on the plans from Apertura is today. More than 7,000 people have submitted objections to the proposed sites, which would be built just hundreds of metres from Forth Valley Royal Hospital. They've raised concerns about the impact it would have on public health. The Scottish Government has said planning permission for large data centres is unlikely in the next 3 months.
9: Reform UK is spending almost £7,000 a day on social media advertising alone. Analysis from Sky News shows that's more than all other parties combined. The party received record-breaking donations of over £70 million last month. And the Castle of Light event in Edinburgh has been cancelled after 6 years. Since launching in 2019, it has attracted more than 200,000 visitors. Historic Environment Scotland's blaming increasingly unpredictable weather.
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9: Grey and cloudy across the Forth Valley this morning. The odd shower, highs of 17. That's the latest. I'm Sarah McCallum.
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0: Hello, how you doing? Welcome to the show. This week in 1989, the top 20 begins with Alison Williams' Down 9, I Need Your Lovin', and London Boys' Harlem Desire dropping from 17 to 19. Here's a big climber. Up 17, this week's 18 is Cher, If I Could Turn Back Time.
1: If I

0: Sunday is our day on Central FM for Retro Charts and 1989's Top 20 with Cher up 17 to 18. Number 6 is still to come for If I Could Turn Back Time. Writer Diane Warren says Cher initially refused the song until Diane literally grabbed her leg and persuaded her to try it. The video put Cher aboard USS Missouri with sailors as extras. MTV later restricted it to after 9 p.m. over her outfit. Aerosmith down 4 at 17, Love in an Elevator.
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0: Climbing 7 to 16, Gloria Estefan, Oye Me Canto, Hear My Voice. Kate Bush, The Sensual World, falling 3 at 15. The chorus on this has a remarkable afterlife. De La Soul sample it for Ring Ring Ring in 1991, and Little Mix build How You Doin' around it in 2013. But here, in 1989, and up 13 places goes Name and Number by Curiosity Killed the Cat. This week it is
1: number 14.
2: Hello?

0: 1989's Top 20. Hope you're enjoying it so far. And returning curiosity to the Top 20 after their song Free stalled at number 56, Name and Number rocketing to its number 14 peak from last week's 27. Out of the top 10 from 8 to 13, the Stock Aitken and Waterman remix of The Time Warp, Damien. And new at 12, Rebel MC and Double Trouble with Street Tough, and another big climb here.
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0: The memories in full effect with songs you maybe bought on 7-inch vinyl. Now, the idea for this one came after a friend of Sean Lennon claimed that nothing much happens in the 1950s. Billy Joel started firing back with events from his own lifetime and then turned the list into a lyric running from 1949 to 1989. Number 7 is still ahead for this. He'll later joke on stage that he watches a fan who knows every word so he doesn't lose his place. Our biggest climb of the week from 29 to 11. We didn't start the fire on Wolfie's Retro Charts.

0: The third of four top five hits this year from the album Like a Prayer by Madonna. She had the number one title track then, Express Yourself, Dear Jesse's still to come. There's Cherish, down from its peak of three, last week seven, now 10. Bross, straight in at 9. Chocolate Box, it's Wolfie's Retro Charts. It's the week ending 7, 10, 89. What will be number one? We'll find out together soon. While the gloomy northerners go south next.
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They were barely out of the blocks here. After Song for Whoever had reached number two in the summer, the second single for the Beautiful South after regrouping following the House Martins, You Keep It All In moves up a place from 9 to 8. It's 1989. Thank you for checking out Wolfie's Retro Charts. The top 10 continues with Tina Turner, The Best, down from 5 to this week's 7. And now, from the album, which will get to number 2 on that chart, Holding Back the River, and all four band members sharing writing credit on this track, Sweet Surrender, Wet, Wet, Wet, number 6 on Central FM.

0: the Forth Valley's favourite, Central FM. Jumping 14 to 6 in only its second chart week, landing at its peak. The first top 10 for Wet Wet Wet since the 1988 charity number one, with a little help from my friends and She's Leaving Home. Sweet Surrender on the only chart that counts in 89.
1: Wolfie's Retro Charts.
0: Now, a track written while his wife Cynthia Rhodes was away filming in South Africa. He offered this very personal song to Barbara Streisand, who liked it but wanted the lyric rewritten because she was not going to be right here waiting for anyone. It spent 2 weeks at number two for Richard Marx and now falls three places.
1: Number five.

0: The shouted guilty interjections really are the Jesus and Mary chain who were recording in the studio next door to Erasure. The lead single from Wild Drama is up a couple of places, peaking at number 4. You Surround Me, the follow-up, will reach number 15 just before Christmas. The top 3 remain in 1989 on Wolfie's Retro Charts, and a song built around the elements of the house track Break for Love by Raise. If only I could tell you what's coming up, but you'll find out next.
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0: on Central FM. From four to this week's number three, Sydney Youngblood with his only UK top 10, If Only I Could. The follow-up, Sit and Wait, will reach number 16 in December. It's 1989 and the hits are back again.
1: Wolfie's Retro Charts.
0: The voice on this is not the featured artist, Felly. Yakid K wrote and performed the vocal. Felly appeared on the sleeve and in the first video to mime it. Technotronic will eventually collect four UK top tens. The first moves up one place. Pump up the jam.
1: Number two.

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1: All the facts and figures, followed by the bestseller. Down 9 at 20, Alison Williams, I Need Your Love. In 19, dropping 2, London Boys, Harlem Desire. 18, climbing 17 for Cher, If I Could Turn Back Time. And at 17, it's down 4 for Aerosmith, Love in an Elevator. 16, climbing 7, Gloria Estefan, Oi, Mi Canto, Hear My Voice. At 15, falling 3, Kate Bush, The Sensual World. But leaping 13 to 14, Curiosity Killed the Cat, Name and Number. 13, slipping 5, Damien, The Time Warp Remix. New at 12, Rebel MC and Double Trouble, Street Tough. But the highest climber of 18 to 11 is Billy Joel, We Didn't Start the Fire. The top 10 begins with Madonna, dropping 3 with Cherish. Then the highest new entry, in at 9 go Bross, Chocolate Box. 8, rising a place, The Beautiful South, You Keep It All In. The Best, Tina Turner, down 2 at 7. At 6, rising 8 for Wet Wet Wet, Sweet Surrender. At 5, down 3, Richard Marx, Right Here Waiting. Up 2 at 4, Erasure, Drama. Up a place to 3, Sydney Youngblood, If Only I Could. And climbing 1 to 2, but never reaching number 1, Technotronic featuring Felly, Pump Up the Jam. And that means we have an on mover at the top. It was built around Lolita Holloway's Love Sensation vocal without the sample being cleared. So the dispute forced the group to replace the vocal on a reissue. And the model, Katrin Quinall, then fronted the record on TV and mimed the parts. And here is the second version, week 5 of 6 for Black Box, Ride on Time.

0: The fifth of an eventual 6 weeks at number one, Ride On Time by Black Box, will finish as the UK's best-selling single of 1989. 1998 is next on Wolfie's Retro Charts.
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0: 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Let's get the news with Sarah McCallum.
12: A Forth Valley MSP is urging the Prime Minister to give Scotland another independence vote. It's after Andy Burnham said a Brexit referendum to potentially rejoin the EU could be possible. Keith Brown, who represents Kilmarnockshire and Dunblane, is also the SNP's deputy leader.
13: We know that both Brexit has damaged Scotland, but also that the 17 years of austerity we've had from the UK has also damaged our economy and our public services. The people of Scotland deserve the right to vote for independence at a proper referendum.
12: The Prime Minister previously said another referendum was off limits. A decision on plans for a major AI data centre in Larbert could be revealed in the next few days. Andrew Baxter has more.
14: The deadline for a determination hearing on the proposal from Apertura is today. It would be built close to Forth Valley Royal Hospital. Thousands of people have submitted objections to the plans. They raised concerns about the impact it would have on public health. More than 20,000 people have also signed a petition to Holyrood calling for a halt on AI data centres across Scotland.
12: Thousands of people are taking part in the Great Scottish Run in Glasgow. The 10k and half marathons underway with the likes of Ailish McColgan running in the race. Organisers expect around 35,000 people to have been involved this weekend. And tickets for next year's Glastonbury Festival sold out in less than 45 minutes. They cost £400, the most expensive in the event's history.
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12: Cloudy this morning across the Forth Valley with some showers and highs of 17. That's the latest. I'm Sarah McCallum.
0: It's time to count them down again. A different year now. We're going back 28 years.

Let's activate 1998 in this week. Now, a producer took an unfinished copy of this with no proper artwork to Los Angeles radio before the record was fully mastered or mass-produced. Kiss FM put it straight on air and it became a major request record. Here at 20, Crush, Jennifer Page.

While some classic chart countdowns just make it up, we give you the facts as they were at the time. Jennifer Page got to 4, last week 11, now 20 with Crush, this day in 1998 on Wolfie's Retro Chart. And here's Stardust. They were deliberately a one-record act. Future Daft Punk mastermind Thomas Bangalter and his team looped Chaka Khan's Fate, then chose not to make an album. A recent number 2, this week's 19, Music Sounds Better With You on Central FM's Retro Charts.

The original pressing of that track charted separately at number 55 back in August. The wider Virgin release then entered at number 2, now down from 13 to 19, Stardust, Music Sounds Better With You. Now, the video for this was shot around Lake Garda in northern Italy, entering at 2, staying there as its peak, but at Christmas, Heartbeat and Tragedy will give Steps their first UK number 1. In the meantime, on Wolfie's Retro Charts in 1998, One for Sorrow, down 8 places to 18 on the Forth Valley Central FM.

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1: This is what Sunday's all about. 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

0: Last year, only number 55 on its first UK release. The second attempt, a number 3 smash for Savage Garden in 1998. Now down 4 to 16 to the Moon and Back on Wolfie's Retro Charts from Central FM. Then two number 1s, now down from 4 to 15, Melanie B featuring Missy Elliott, I Want You Back. From 9 to 14, Boyzone, No Matter What. Then new at 13, Bryan Adams on A Day Like Today. New at 12, For the Cause, Stand By Me. And out of the top 10 from 8 to 11, finally found, Honeys. UB40, a new version of Come Back Darling, entering at 10, while the first solo UK number 1 for Robbie Williams is next.
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2: 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It's where bonds are strengthened and our stories are shaped. From the shadow of Stirling Castle to the banks of the Forth, it's where our lives connect. 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And The Courier? 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

0: 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Hope you're enjoying the tunes. Robbie Williams at 9 with his writer Guy Chambers taking inspiration from James Bond and the recent number 1, Millennium. Then Ace of Base, new at 8, reviving Bananarama's 1983 hit, which also reached that position, becoming Ace of Base's 5th and final top 10 following Life as a Flower earlier in the year. Down from 5 to 7, Teaspoons, Sex on the Beach.
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0: is Lauryn Hill.

0: perfect song for a Sunday morning on Central FM. That got to 3 last week, now dropping 3 places. Number 6 for Lauryn Hill, Doo-Wop, That Thing. A limited American physical single follows on the 27th of October and it will then debut at number 1 on the Hot 100. Placebo, You Don't Care About Us, a new entry at 5.
1: Wolfie's Retro Charts.
0: Now, you too were initially approached for Armageddon. Aerosmith came into the picture after Steven Tyler's daughter Liv was cast in the film. Diane Warren writes the song, I Don't Want to Miss a Thing, climbing 3 places to this week.
1: Number 4.
2: I

0: Weekend in 10-10-98, that had already become Aerosmith's first and only US number one, spending 4 weeks at the top in September. Here, it jumps three places to its number four peak. I don't want to miss a thing. The top three remain on Wolfie's retro charts, and the numbers do double duty next. Women's dress sizes in one direction, male measurements in the other, turning the title into deliberately cheeky body size wordplay. Next.
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1: We heard them in the early stages of their career in the first hour when we covered 1989. Now in 98, that will prove to be the sixth and final top 10 single for the Beautiful South, down from its peak of 2 to this week's 3. Perfect 10.
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1: Two songs left on this countdown. Now, The Boy Is Mine by Brandy and Monica got to number 2 earlier this year. And now, Brandy, but this time featuring Maze, enters at exactly the same position again. The video has Brandy floating and somersaulting above streets and buildings. And appropriately, the title sums it up. Top of the World, debuting here.
2: Number 2.

0: This week's biggest seller is coming up. Down 9 to 20, Jennifer Page, Crush. Falling 6 at 19, Stardust, Music Sounds Better With You. 18 down 8, Steps, One for Sorrow. And Dita, Relax, down 3 at 17. 16, Falling 4, Savage Garden, To the Moon and Back. Dropping 11 to 15, Melanie B featuring Missy Elliott, I Want You Back. Boyzone, No Matter What, that's down 5 at 14. 13 is a new entry for Bryan Adams on A Day Like Today. Straight in at 12, For the Cause, Stand By Me, but down 3 to 11, Honey's Finally Found. The top 10 begins with a new entry for UB40, Come Back Darling. 9, down 3, Robbie Williams, Millennium. 8 is a new entry for Ace of Base, Cruel Summer, but it dips a couple at 7. Teaspoon, Sex on the Beach. 6, down 3, Lauryn Hill, Doo-Wop, That Thing. 5 is a new entry, Placebo, You Don't Care About Us. And climbing 3 to 4, Aerosmith, I Don't Want to Miss a Thing. Last week 2, now 3, Beautiful South are down with Perfect 10. But the highest new entry is in at 2, Brandy featuring Maze, Top of the World. But what's on top of the chart? Well, there's a family chart link sitting just before. The twins Adele and Kiwi Lynch are Boyzone member Shane Lynch's younger sisters. And while Boyzone themselves are down at number 14 this week, this one is right up there. Week 2 of 2 for Bewitched, Roller Coaster.
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0: second single, second number one after C'est La Vie. Roller Coaster by Bewitched is in its second and final week at the top. In fact, their first four singles will all reach number one. And that completes Wolfie's retro charts for another week. In 7 days, 1988 and 1999 are years for next Sunday, but back to Sunday lunch for today after we catch up with Sarah. News next at midday.
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3: 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And The Courier? 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
12: The Prime Minister is being urged by a Forth Valley MSP to give Scotland the right to another independence referendum. It follows Andy Burnham suggesting a second vote on Brexit could happen. Keith Brown is the SNP deputy leader but also represents Clotmanninshire and Dunblane.
13: He cannot have the position that it's right to look at Brexit again after 10 years, and yet it's not right for Scotland to look at independence again after 12 years. There's a real hypocrisy here, and Andy Burnham has to be consistent.
12: Previously, Andy Burnham said another vote on independence was off limits. A decision on a major AI data centre in Larbert could be made in the next few days. Andrew Baxter has the details.
10: The deadline for a determination hearing on the plans is today. It would be built just hundreds of metres from Forth Valley Royal Hospital. More than 7,000 people have submitted objections to the proposals from Apertura. They raised concerns about the impact it would have on public health. Campaigners have also staged protests and held public meetings.
12: Blue tongue restrictions are being introduced across the whole of Scotland today. It's after a rise in cases. Since a restricted zone was set up in southwest Scotland, the disease has been detected on 40 premises. And the Castle of Light event in Edinburgh has been cancelled after 6 years. Since launching in 2019, it has attracted more than 200,000 visitors. Historic Environment Scotland is blaming increasingly unpredictable weather.
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12: Showers continuing, staying cloudy and windy across the Forth Valley with highs of 17. That's the latest. I'm Sarah McCallum.
14: Going to be talking about the lunch that takes you back to childhood as I kick off Sunday lunch. A couple of hours of great music while you get on with your Sunday. Here's Brian Adams.
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Alex Warren, Fever Dream on Sunday Lunch. This is Central FM. It's Wolfie here. And talking of foods, here's a question for you. What meal takes you straight back to childhood? Well, a new nostalgia poll had Egg and Soldiers coming out on top, just ahead of Angel Delights. And Fish Fingers, Chips and Beans were up there too. It's funny, isn't it, how, you know, a very ordinary plate of foods can bring back, like, a kitchen, a person, even the egg cup that you used. Yeah, forget the fancy Sunday menu. Just for a moment, sometimes the thing you really fancy is the meal that somebody used to make for you. That egg cup probably matters more than the recipe.

0: 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Wolfie at the weekend for Sunday. Rain at times across the Forth Valley today. Temperatures reaching around 17 degrees. Now, if you're heading through to Glasgow, well, the Great Scottish Run means city centre restrictions and potentially heavier traffic on the motorway approaches, so just be aware of that. The Wanted to play and Tom Grennan is next.
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1: Central FM is all about the Forth Valley, The Wanted, on Sunday Lunch with Wolfie here. Hope you're having a great weekend. Just a wee heads up for Bridge of Allen. Work on the new walking, cycling and wheeling route to Stirling starts tomorrow. Now, the first phase is on Keir Street and it's expected to last 12 weeks. So watch for the local signs and the temporary traffic arrangements. Macy Gray on the way soon. Right now, new music, Carol G and Bruno Mars. This is Gray. It's called Still on Central FM.

0: Macy Gray on Central FM's Weekends. Wolfie here, hope you're doing okay. Now, coming up, I'll tell you how you could win the prize of your choice, sort of, as you wake up and cash in. Info after Harry Styles and Daft Punk next.
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0: Monday morning could bring a quick fire question and the chance of a prize for you with Wake Up and Cash In. 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I will always

0: Tears for Fears from the 80s on Central FM, and from one 80s duo to another, the Pet Shop Boys. A new project from them arriving this week. I'll tell you about that and more good music for Sunday lunch after 1 o'clock.
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4: Clackmannanshire and Dunblane MSP Keith Brown's urging the Prime Minister to give Scotland another independence vote. It's after Andy Burnham said there could be a second Brexit referendum to potentially rejoin the EU. The SNP deputy leader says the Scottish people deserve the right to another vote.
5: The SNP has gained mandate after mandate after mandate, and once again, Westminster are changing the rules for Scotland and making them up to suit themselves.
4: The Prime Minister said that it would be off limits to have a second independence vote. We could find out in the next few days if a major AI data centre in Lorbert has been given the green light. Andrew Baxter has the details on this for us.
6: The deadline for a determination hearing on the plans from Apertura is today. More than 7,000 people have submitted objections to the proposed sites, which would be built just hundreds of metres from Forth Valley Royal Hospital. They've raised concerns about the impact it would have on public health. The Scottish Government has said planning permission for large data centres is unlikely in the next 3 months.
4: A man's been attacked by a group of men in Glasgow. It happened in the early hours of this morning on Royal Exchange Square in the city centre. A 21-year-old was taken to hospital for treatment. Police want to speak to anyone who saw what happened. And tickets for next year's Glastonbury Festival sold out in less than 45 minutes. They cost £400. That's the most expensive in the event's history.
7: Sports update with IBT.
4: It was a win for Stirling Albion away from home in League 2 yesterday. They beat Annan Athletic 1-0. Meanwhile, Alloa Athletic suffered defeat in their trip north to League 1 leader Ross County. It ended 4-1. Scotland's captain Andy Robertson admits his 100th cap was made more special by them getting a first victory under new boss Sebastian Pocignoli. They beat North Macedonia 2-0 in the Nations League last night.
8: I wanted to try and enjoy the day, but I think as footballers, you know, these days are always made more special if you win the game. So 100 caps, amazing, but it's been topped off by a fantastic performance by the lads, clean sheet, 2 goals and, most importantly, 3 points.
4: Celtic have condemned a protest which saw tennis balls thrown towards principal shareholder Dermot Desmond during the Alfred Dunhill Links Golf Championship at St Andrews. The Scottish Premiership club say a line was crossed and the incident brought shame on its name. Desmond had to be escorted from the course by security. That's your latest Central FM Sport.
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4: Cloudy and a bit windy across the Forth Valley. Showers continuing with lows tonight of 14. That's the latest. I'm Sarah McCallum.
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across the Forth Valley, Central FM with Wolfie and Cammy Barnes there. Now, the Pet Shop Boys have a different kind of album arriving on Friday. It's called A Man from the Future, and it tells the story of the computer pioneer Alan Turing. It's got electronic music, strings and narration from Juliet Stevenson. They've revised the work that they first performed at the Proms. You might remember this back in 2014, working with Turing biographer Andrew Hodges. It's an interesting change of scale for the Pet Shop Boys. A familiar pop duo turning somebody's life story into a whole listening experience, and definitely a little more ambitious than a standard greatest hits album. But here's the one that kicked it all off for them. It's West End Girls on Central FM.

0: Shania Twain on the Central FM weekend for Sunday lunch. Rain at times this afternoon across the Forth Valley, but mild for October. Today's temperatures reaching around 17 degrees. Coming up, Elton John with Dua Lipa. And what happens when you mash up U2 with Whitney Houston? Well, it happened in the noughties, and you'll find out next.
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The Central FM weekends with the best songs all day long. Hope you've had a good week as we head into nearly the October holidays. This time next weekend, it'll all kick off again with the schools being off. But if you fancy a garden visit this afternoon, well, Coldock near Blair Drummond's opens at 2 and runs until 5. Now, entry is £6. Children go free. Bring cash, though. It's 60% of the money going to Stirling and District Women's Aid. There is a courtyard garden, woodlands and a pond looking out over the beautiful Carse of Stirling at Coldock near Blair Drummond's. Opening up at 2 o'clock. Now, new music, Miley Cyrus, now just called Miley. Let's Bass go. Persuades on Central FM.

0: So many hits, so many number ones. I think that has to be my favourite, though, from Take That, Back for Good on Central FM with Wolfie here. Ellie Foster takes over at 2, and then Liv Carroll has your Sunday evening from 6 o'clock. Bebe Rexha and Faithless joining forces for a new version of Insomnia, but calling it something else. And Justin Bieber next.
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seasonal dishes and easygoing dining, it is the perfect place for catch-ups, casual meals and laid-back evenings with great food at the heart of it all. 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

playing the best songs all day long across Falkirk, Stirling, and Clackmannanshire. 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

0: I'm Brian Wolfson. Thank you for spending some of your Sunday with me. I'll speak to you next weekend on Central FM, back on Saturday morning. Enjoy the rest of your weekend. Ellie Foster is next.
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2: The Courier isn't just news. It's where bonds are strengthened and our stories are shaped. From the shadow of Stirling Castle to the banks of the Forth, it's where our lives connect. Our voices rise together and community shows its strength. And The Courier? We are the place where all our stories meet, because local stories make us. 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
13: The top stories this hour. Andy Burnham's scrapping plans, which would have seen thousands of jury trials in England and Wales, replaced with judge-only hearings. Sir Keir Starmer had put forward the approach for all but the most serious offences. But the Prime Minister has announced the scaled-back approach will now only apply to some fraud and financial crimes. Andrew Thomas KC is chair of the Criminal Bar Association. He says just getting the basics right would make the system more efficient.
1: We lose many, many hours in every courtroom every week through simple problems like video playback not working, defendants not being produced in court on time.
13: Kemi Badenoch wants to help higher-earning parents gain access to free childcare. If the Tories win the next election, they're promising to abolish a threshold, stopping mums and dads who earn more than £100,000 a year from being eligible. A Metropolitan Police officer has been charged with sexually assaulting two women. PC Islam Abdelhadi is accused of two separate incidents while on duty. The president of a prestigious New York university linked to the alleged gang rape of a student has called the case deeply disturbing.
12: This has been one of the most difficult weeks in our history, and I know many of you are angry, saddened, and struggling. We don't have all the answers, but we are committed to investigating and finding the answers our community deserves.
13: Michael Kotlikoff's promised greater transparency. It says prosecutors reopen an investigation into allegations a 20-year-old woman was attacked by seven people at a fraternity house in 2024. Those who tried to get their hands on Glastonbury tickets had little time to do so. The general sale sold out in less than 45 minutes. People lucky enough to get one paid more than £400. And Max Verstappen earned his first victory of the season by winning the Bahrain Grand Prix in Malaysia. The Red Bull driver finished a rain-affected race ahead of F1 Championship leader Kimi Antonelli and Lewis Hamilton. From Sky News, I'm Stevie Shillinglaw.
14: 10 o'clock on your Sunday. Hope you're having a fantastic weekend. It's Ellie with you up until 6. Let's get the tunes on. Here's David Guetta and Becky Hill.
11: Now, more of the best songs all weekend long.

David Guetta and Becky Hill before that. But first, here's Teddy Swims and Mr. Know It All for your Sunday. Hope you're having a fantastic day. It's Ellie keeping you company, and I'll be with you right up until 6 o'clock tonight, providing you tunes for the end of the week. I can't believe I'm saying that. Where has the week gone? In fact, where has the year gone? We are in the first weekend of October. Time

It could be something that could be tempting me, swaying into an autumn fall gal, and that is a seasonal beverage. Now, I'm not into coffee, I'm slowly getting into it. However, my local coffee shop, they've got a little fall menu, and I tried a caramelised banana bread iced latte, and I feel like I could be converted, who knows? Here's Simply Red and Fairground now playing on Central FM.

0: immaculate vibes for a Sunday. The perfect tune, isn't it? It's Culture Club and Camo Chameleon. Or is it? Oh, I thought I was going to say Camo, Camo, Camo again. Fake Fan. That's shocking, Ellie. Tune nonetheless. I've got more big ones coming your way with Nico and Vince on shortly. And up next, an absolute banger from Eminem and Rihanna. Of course, it's The Monster. So stay tuned.
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It's Ellie Foster hanging out with you, providing the tunes, and I feel like we need to get this one on. This singer, she's phenomenal. Now, she actually won the Best New Artist vote at the MTV VMA Awards earlier this week and performed this song live. It's Sienna Spiro, Angry Expectation. In my head.

Sean and Morgan Wallen. I had some help playing on Central FM for you Sunday. It's 25 minutes to 3. You are on with Ellie Foster. Hope you're having a fantastic day. Hope you've had a brilliant weekend.

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Jazzy. It's Satisfy. If you're not feeling satisfied, right, with thinking it's Sunday, work's tomorrow, and you're feeling a little bit like, oh, partly the Sunday scaries could actually be a sign that it's time for a new job. Now, and a workplace expert, right, says that if dread starts creeping in on a Saturday or a Sunday night and it just ruins your full weekend and then follows you into the week, it's a red flag. Now, I don't think, right, I'm not a workplace expert, however, I could probably tell you that it's time for a new job. I feel like that's a universal experience. Everybody goes a bit like, oh, on a Sunday, specifically this time. I'm sorry to ruin your weekend if me bringing this up triggers you a little bit, but if a Sunday night just has you staring in the distance thinking, surely I could just, you know, win the lottery instead of getting my lunch packed and prepped for tomorrow, might be a sign to go and dust off that CV. I must have put that dreaded thought into your head. I'll get a tune on here, Satisfy.

0: Now, I know what I was talking about, how tomorrow is Monday, and this song, well, the title's just a bit unfortunate after that chat. Stereophonics and Maybe Tomorrow playing on Central FM. It's Ellie keeping you company right up until 6 o'clock with the best tunes, and it continues on after 3 because I've got the girls on the way, Ariana Grande and also Sabrina Carpenter. And I'll be telling you how you could win £500 when you wake up and cash in here on Central FM.
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3: The top stories this hour. A cabinet minister insists court backlogs in England and Wales will start falling in this parliament. That's despite Andy Burnham's government scrapping the controversial plan to curb jury trials for the most serious offences. The move's a U-turn on proposals from Sir Keir Starmer to try to tackle excessive delays in the system. But Justice Secretary Alex Norris admits there's no quick fix.
4: Of course, this will take time to go through parliament. It'll take time to implement. So cases will continue to rise until we have the legislation. But then they will see the significant falls over the next decade that this legislation drives.
3: The president of New York's Cornell University says he's deeply disturbed by the alleged gang rape of a student in 2024. Prosecutors in New York have reopened an investigation into claims a 20-year-old woman was attacked by seven men who were members of the same fraternity. Higher-earning parents have been told they won't lose access to free childcare if the Conservatives win the next election. The party's conference in Birmingham is beginning with questions around its policy on the triple lock. The Prime Minister has hinted Labour would adjust it to pay for social care in England. Shadow Education Secretary Laura Trott insists the Tories' position is unchanged.
5: Triple lock is our policy, it will remain our policy, it will be on our next manifesto. This is actually quite a distraction technique by the Labour Party. They're trying to talk about the triple lock because they don't want to talk about working age welfare.
3: A Metropolitan Police officer has been charged with sexually assaulting two women while on duty. 43-year-old Islam Abdelhadi is due in court tomorrow morning. Brazil's voting in a high-stakes presidential election. The front-runners are incumbent Lula da Silva and Flavio Bolsonaro, the son of jailed former far-right leader Jair. If no candidate gets more than 50% of the vote, the top two will run off in 3 weeks. And Max Verstappen overcame a chaotic, twice-delayed, rain-affected race to claim his first win of the F1 season at the Bahrain Grand Prix in Malaysia. Championship leader Kimi Antonelli strengthened his title bid with second place as George Russell retired late on. From Sky News, I'm Stevie Shillinglaw.
6: Our movie night's always my favourite night on Strictly. 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I'll get Sabrina Carpenter on now. 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

And I hate that made you love me playing on Central FM for your Sunday. It's Ellie Foster keeping you company right up until 6 o'clock, playing the best tunes. When Liv will then take over between 6 and 10 with her brand new show featuring up-and-coming Scottish artists, so you don't want to miss out. That's between 6 and 10 tonight. I'll continue on the tunes now, though. I've got Mojo and Lady, Hear Me Tonight, playing for your Sunday. Have a party. Enjoy.

0: Me up from Huey Lewis and the news. It's the power of love playing on Central FM. Happy Sunday. It's Ellie Foster keeping you company right up until 6 o'clock, providing you with the best tunes. And tunes I have, because on the way I've got Janelle Monáe and We Are Young, and also a banger up next from Garbage. It's Stupid Girl. But you know what's not garbage? Winning £500 here on Central FM.
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0: That's right. Wake Up and Cash In is back, baby, and it's got a little twist to it. Now, every weekday morning on Wake Up with Brad, Chaz and Andrew, you've got the chance to win a prize with our Quick Fire Quiz.

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A last minute holiday, you know, a,

0: a weekend away with £500 when you play Wake Up and Cash In here. 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

We are Young, playing on Central FM. It's 3:30 on your Sunday. Hope you're having a fantastic day. It's Ellie with you, keeping you company and providing you tunes right up until 6 o'clock tonight, helping you ease into the week ahead, the dreaded Monday morning, but also ending your week the right way, on the best vibes. Now, I've got an artist up next who is just smashing the music industry. He's a Scottish legend, and we're not just keeping him in Scotland. He's actually roaming around America right now, posted on his story that he was away for a walk in Nashville. Mr. Cammy Barnes. Now, he's actually coming back. He's performing in parts of Scotland. In 2 weeks' time, he's in Dundee, Fat Sam's, and then also in Aberdeen on the 16th and the 18th of October. However, he dropped big news last week. He's going to be performing at the Oval Hydro in April next year. Now, tickets sold out like that, really, really quickly. And he was only supposed to be doing one day. However, he's dropped big news yesterday that we sold out the Oval Hydro. So he's decided to do it again. And it's going to be his album launch party. So that's going to be on the 22nd, April 2027. And the pre-sale goes on the 7th of October. So if you did manage to grab tickets for his gig, you've got a chance to go again. He is just absolutely phenomenal. And I feel like we should get him on now. Here is his brand new track. It's called Let Me Down. It's fantastic. And it's playing now on Central FM.

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1: 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Now I feel like we need to pick the vibes back up. We are not ending this week on a low. Olive on the way for you, and up next I've got a banger by Nerd. 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

squeezed in for your Sunday. It's Olive and You're Not Alone. And if you like tracks like that, well, you're going to love a Friday and a Saturday here on Central FM. Join me on the Weekend Anthems, Friday and Saturdays between 6 and 10 on a Friday and 5 and 9 on a Saturday, where I get you hyped up and ready for the weekend with big tunes. However, tonight I'm easing you into the week ahead, ending on good vibes. Ava Max on the way, and I've got Taylor Swift's one from the Toy Story 5 movie up next. Now, she's been a busy woman. She is just so amazingly talented. She's a singer, an actor, a dancer, director, and now also a baker. Now, she was showcasing her baking skills whilst directing the new music video for Patient Zero, her new track. And she was up at 4 a.m. making sourdoughs for the crew. What on earth? She even joked about everybody supporting her small, free business. I don't think I would mind a couple of cinnamon buns from Miss Taylor Swift. I think we should start calling her Taylor Swift. And I think instead of shaking it off, she should be baking it off. Here she's now, it's I Knew It, I Knew You, playing on Central FM.

0: Ava Max. Kings and Queens playing on Central FM for your Sunday. 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I've got Niall Horan on the way as well. Christina Aguilera lines up. But first, let's get the latest at four.
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3: Top stories this hour. The Green Party has decided to define Zionism as racist. More than 1,000 members backed the move, with 813 opposed. It sets into party policy that Zionism, the movement to develop and protect a Jewish state in Israel, will be treated as any other form of racism. Our political correspondent Alex Rogers says leader Zach Polanski skipped the vote.
4: He's just one of many of the leadership team who have expressed serious doubts about this. There is a sense of disarray now because the leadership is so divided. They're going to have to go out into their communities and defend a policy which they themselves spoke against.
3: Israel's foreign ministry says the Greens have become a body that gives legitimacy to terrorism. The Justice Secretary has insisted the court backlog in England and Wales will fall during this Parliament as plans to scrap jury trials are watered down. Sir Keir Starmer wanted judge-led hearings for all but the most serious offences, which will now be limited to fraud and financial cases. A Metropolitan Police officer is due in court tomorrow morning, charged with sexually assaulting two women. PC Islam Abdelhadi, who's 43, is accused of carrying out the attacks while on duty in January 2020 and in February last year. Parents earning over £100,000 a year will be eligible for free childcare under new Conservative plans. The announcement comes as their party conference opens in Birmingham. Rugby League Super League champions Wakefield are parading through the city to celebrate winning the grand final. Trinity ended their 58-year wait for the league title with a 23-10 victory over Warrington at Old Trafford. They're just the sixth club to get their name on the trophy. And Max Verstappen has won a rain-hit F1 Bahrain Grand Prix in Malaysia. The race was delayed by an hour and a half after multiple cars broke down in the wet conditions. The Red Bull driver finished ahead of F1 Championship leader Kimi Antonelli and Lewis Hamilton. From Sky News, I'm Steve Jones.
5: 4 o'clock on your Sunday, it's Ellie Foster with you. Hope you're having a fantastic day. I'm about to make it better by a tune from Christina Aguilera.
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Party playing here on Central FM for your Sunday. It's Ellie Foster keeping you company up until 6 o'clock. And do you know what, right? I'm actually not too happy with Niall Horan or even Lewis Capaldi for that matter. I hope you've had a fantastic week and a brilliant weekend, whatever you've been up to. Hopefully not working too hard. You would have had a fab night if you were with Niall on Monday at the Oval Hydro. He was performing and it just looked fantastic, right? I wasn't there and I'm filled with jealousy. It looked great, the vibe's immaculate, which leads me to ask this question. What was he thinking, right? What on earth was he thinking last night then? So he was performing in Scotland. He was saying there's no crowd quite like a Scottish crowd. Pops down to London and what does he do? He brings out our funny king, Lewis Capaldi, on the stage to sing You and I, one of my favourite One Direction tracks. Can I just add that in? Right, both of them up on stage having a grand old jolly time. But he didn't think about pulling out that stunt when he was in Glasgow. I just think that is absolute pure bad patter. What is he thinking? Some fans, right, some fans are saying don't you even look at that Scottish flag again. If you're planning on coming back, you come back and you perform accordingly. Shocking behaviour for them both. Here's Destiny's Child at Spillsville.

0: Michelle's one for your Sunday. As Luther Van Ross, it's Never Too Much, playing on Central FM. 4:15, I've got Big Tunes on the way just before 1:30, one by Pink and also Shaboozy up next. It's a bar song, so get ready to turn it up.
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on Central FM for your Sunday. It's Ellie Foster with you right up until 6 o'clock tonight. I got big tracks by Mariah Carey on the way, and I'll be telling you how you could win a lovely meal for two up in the Forth Valley. But first, I've got a brand new track from Alex Warren. Now, he has just been named on Time's list of rising stars for 2026, but it's a story about one of his fans that I just love. Now, he was asked to send a young fan a quick voice note and thought, nah, I'm going to one-up this. I can do better than that. So instead, he invited her and her full family to one of his shows instead. So there you go. He is talented, kind, big-hearted, lovely, and apparently incapable of doing things by halves. And we can hear that by this next track. It's Rescuer playing now on Central FM.

0: Mariah Carey and Dream Lover playing on Central FM. 25 minutes to 5. And it's round about dinner time. My belly is rumbling at the thought of this. Fancy winning a meal for two at the Red Herring? Of course you do. Listen up.
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What a track for your Sunday. It's Coolio, Gangsta's Paradise, playing here on Central FM, the station that plays the best songs all day long, just like this one. Easy going. Sienna Spiral, the woman that you are. Here is Material Lover playing. Enjoy.

0: What a tune somebody playing. You got somebody who loves you. You got somebody who loves you. What a track. Coming up to 5 o'clock there, I've got Joe on the way for you as well as Cars. So don't go anywhere.
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13: The top stories this hour. Israel is accusing the Green Party of legitimising terrorism after it adopted a controversial motion that Zionism is racist. Party policy now states that the movement to develop and protect a Jewish state in Israel will be treated as any other form of racism. 56% of those who voted backed the move, but leader Zach Polanski skipped it. It's a sharply divisive issue among members at the party conference in Brighton.
14: The motion has set a beginning of very huge change in
5: the political map of the UK and the world.
14: I would rather have been attacked for being a lentil-eating, sandal-wearing hippie than perhaps what we're going to be attacked on now.
13: Some fraud and financial offences will be allowed to be heard solely by a judge in England and Wales. Andy Burnham's government has scrapped plans to scrap jury trials for all but the most serious cases. Kemi Badenoch declared the Conservatives are for the future as she opened their annual conference in Birmingham. An extension of free childcare to higher earners is among today's new pledges. The Tory leaders also followed Margaret Thatcher in publishing a 100-page booklet about how she'd govern as Prime Minister, and she shared her ideas with party members.
15: For too long, politicians have announced targets and devised complicated schemes without asking what was actually causing the problem. Lots of people are trying to fix symptoms. I want to fix the causes.
13: Labour say they're stuck in the past. A Metropolitan Police officer has been charged with sexually assaulting two women. PC Islam Abdelhadi is accused of two separate incidents while on duty. Brazilians are voting in a high-stakes presidential election. If neither the front-runner, the incumbent Lula da Silva, or the son of former leader Jair Bolsonaro get 50%, there'll be a runoff later this month. And Thomas Tuchel has called up Manchester City fullback Rico Lewis to the England squad. He's added ahead of Tuesday's Nations League fixture against the Czech Republic at Wembley. From Sky News, I'm Stevie Shillinglaw.
16: 5 o'clock on your Sunday, it's Ellie Foster with you for another hour. 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

am a traitor. What kind of weird reverse psychology was he thinking? I don't think he was thinking, honestly. But if anybody can get away with it, it would be him. He is so funny. I'm loving him. Also, Ross Kemp. He is paranoid to the max. He's jumping at everything, thinking he's been killed in plain sight. Has been stitches. But you know what, right? I'm going to give him the benefit of the doubt. You would be. I would be on edge all the time. It's easy for us on the outside to watch and go, oh, what is he playing at, you know? But when you're actually in the game, it must be quite terrifying. You must be suspicious of everybody and everything. I mean, you can't trust nobody. Especially not Richard E. Grant. I wouldn't trust him at all. But we've all had this question, eh? If you were on the traitors, would you be a faithful or would you be a traitor? And would you be good at it? I think I'd be pants, honestly. I wouldn't even be worth my while.

0: and Tainted Love playing on Central FM. Before that, Travis and Why Does It Always Rain On Me. You're on with Ellie Foster. I hope you're having a fantastic Sunday. I've got big tunes to continue on the good vibes. Lewis Capaldi on the way, as well as Sia. And I want to know, have you ever been compared or been told that you look like a celebrity? Well, if you've ever been told you look like Harry Styles, you could be one on your way to his concert. I'll get into that next.
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Styles and As It Was playing on Central FM. It's Ellie with you up until 6 o'clock on the station that plays the best songs all day long. And speaking about Harry Styles, I want to know, do you have a celebrity lookalike? Because I don't. I actually don't think, off the top of my head, I've never been told that I look like anybody. That's a

celebrity lookalike. I feel like quite a lot of people do. And if your celebrity lookalike is Harry Styles, well then one, congratulations. And two, you might want to look at getting a little flight to New York City, because a Harry Styles lookalike competition is being held in New York. And the prize, it was pretty decent actually. It was tickets to go and see the actual real life Harry Styles. Well, I mean, it could be a tribute. Just swap places, nobody would know. The lookalikes, though, very uncanny. Some of them could have fooled me. But two winners managed to bag themselves a pair each just for turning up and looking the part. Which has got me thinking, have you ever been told that you look like a celebrity? And more importantly, has it ever got you free concert tickets? And I just keep thinking, do you know what, right? There's worse people out there to look like than Harry Styles, I tell ya. He's a brand new track now from Miley, Space Persuades.

0: 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You're listening with Ellie Foster on the station that plays the best songs all day long. And that's a promise because I've got Adele on the way for you and Ace of Base up next. 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

0: And to wrap us up, it's Jojo and Leave playing on Central FM. You've been listening with Ellie Foster. It's Love keeping you company now between 6 and 10, providing you tunes, easing you into the week ahead, but also ending your week on the best vibes. Now, she's also got new up-and-coming Scottish artists throughout her show, so you don't want to miss it. I will catch you tomorrow. I'm covering the evening show, which means I'll be with you between 6 and 10 tomorrow night. Until then, have a fantastic rest of your Sunday, and I'll catch you tomorrow. Goodbye.
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2: Clackmannanshire and Dunblane MSP Keith Brown's urging the Prime Minister to give Scotland another independence vote. It's after Andy Burnham said there could be a second Brexit referendum to potentially rejoin the EU. The SNP deputy leader says the Scottish people deserve the right to another vote.
3: The SNP has gained mandate after mandate after mandate, and once again, Westminster are changing the rules for Scotland and making them up to suit themselves.
2: The Prime Minister said that it would be off limits to have a second independence vote. We could find out in the next few days if a major AI data centre in Lorbert has been given the green light. Andrew Baxter has the details on this for us.
4: The deadline for a determination hearing on the plans from Apertura is today. More than 7,000 people have submitted objections to the proposed sites, which would be built just hundreds of metres from Forth Valley Royal Hospital. They've raised concerns about the impact it would have on public health. The Scottish Government has said planning permission for large data centres is unlikely in the next 3 months.
2: A man's been attacked by a group of men in Glasgow. It happened in the early hours of this morning on Royal Exchange Square in the city centre. A 21-year-old was taken to hospital for treatment. Police want to speak to anyone who saw what happened. And tickets for next year's Glastonbury Festival sold out in less than 45 minutes. They cost £400. That's the most expensive in the event's history.
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2: A rainy start to our week across the Forth Valley. Colder this morning with highs of 16. That's the latest. I'm Sarah McCallum.
5: Good evening and happy Sunday. Thank you, Ellie, for a fantastic afternoon. My name is Liv Kelly, here to continue the good vibes. Dear Ian, starting things off tonight.
0: Now, more of the best songs all weekend long.

The incredible Benson Boone, A Time of My Life soundtrack in Sunday Evening Across the Forth Valley. Hello and welcome. Hope you've had a wonderful weekend. I have to say, I have fully lent into this turning of the seasons. I have got my pumpkin mugs out. I've got bunting around the fireplace. My poor fiance came home to see that I just basically autumnified the entire flat, much to his disapproval. But you know what? It's my flat too. Hope you've had a wonderful day regardless. I have some incredible tunes lined up for you between now and 10 o'clock. Maroon 5 on the way for you. Some Noah Can coming up before 6:30. And of course, as is tradition, I'm going to sprinkle in some of my favourite new Scottish artists from the last few weeks, one every hour, starting right this very second. In fact, let me introduce you to the wonderful Keir Mitchell, based in Cumnock in Ayrshire. I've recently come across his gorgeous sound. He's been writing for a long time and only really starting to bring it out now after doing some incredible work in the live space. You may have seen him, in fact, and not even realised. He's already supported artists like Callum Beattie in Orlando over in Florida, and he's been a massive collaborator and inspiration to Keir over the years. If you're a fan of the likes of Cammie Barnes or Zach Bryan or Aaron Rowe, that kind of classic country pop sound, I think you're going to really like what Keir has to offer. So here he is, a big new single from him. It's called Not Impressed.

Keir Mitchell on Central FM. That was not impressed. I hope you are impressed, though. And if you are, please do go and give him some love. Following him on social media honestly goes so much further than you think. And it just helps him get that wee step further to smashing those musical dreams. I have another brand new Scottish artist coming your way in about an hour's time. And for now, let's get back into the ones you know and love. Sixpence None the Richer, come away soon. And this now from Ella Henderson and Rudimental, Alibi across the Forth Valley.

0: Oh, great Sunday soundtrack. Newton Faulkner and Dream Catch Me on Central FM. Hope you're well. Are we cooking in the kitchen? Are you in charge of Sunday dinner right now? In which case, I'm going to give you a tune that you can proper dance around to next from Sixpence None the Richer. And if you are sitting waiting for dinner to be served, then this is your reminder to go and set the table.
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Noah Kahan and Stick Season. It is 100% the season for Noah Kahan, and I am so here for it. Did you manage to get tickets? He's got some brilliant gigs coming up over the next few months. He's playing, obviously, in the Hydro in November of this year, which I didn't manage to get tickets for. But then he's coming back. I think he's doing a massive, like, arena, not even an arena, a stadium tour in July of next year. He's playing Wembley in London for a couple of dates, as you would expect. And then he's also doing Hampden on the 13th of July. There are a couple of tickets still kicking about. They look to be quite expensive, but you know what? If you want a little Christmas list, a Christmas wish list idea, then I would 100% smack them on there, because I think he will do an incredible job at that arena. I'm hoping to see him at some point in the near future. Whether it's that time or not remains to be seen. And in the meantime, I've got some Maroon 5 lined up for you very soon, as well as the Cardigans. But right now, Karol G and Bruno Mars with

0: phone.
1: What a throwback. It's one of those songs that comes on every so often, and yet I still remember every single one of the words. They are etched into my brain, and that's fine by me. Olivia Rodrigo is on the way before 7 o'clock. I've also got some Mimi Webb and Sam Sparrow coming up as well, talking about throwbacks.
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epic song from Sam Fender. Hope it finds you very well this Sunday across the Forth Valley. I have a big tune from Mimi Webb to play for you next, as well as more information on how you can win a wee bit of extra cash next week on our Wake Up and Win competition. More on that next, but right now, time for Olivia Rodrigo and The Cure.

0: an amazing song from her new album. This is Olivia Rodrigo on Central FM. It's called The Cure. Hope it finds you very well tonight. I have Sam Sparrow to play for you next, but right now, how do you fancy winning £500 next week?
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0: All right, I hate to say it, but the countdown to Christmas is on. 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And the best part is you can pick your question level. 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This is the perfect time to get a wee bit of extra cash. Right now, Mimi Webb and Red Flags.
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0: This has always just sounded so smooth. Sam Sparrow and Black and Gold on Central FM. That takes us towards 7 o'clock. We have an update on all the news coming your way on the hour, and I have a brand new Scottish artist that I think you will love. You may even have heard him this week.
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0: Good evening, it's 7 o'clock this Sunday. Let's have an update on all the latest news across the Forth Valley.
14: Clackmannanshire and Dunblane MSP Keith Brown's urging the Prime Minister to give Scotland another independence vote. It's after Andy Burnham said there could be a second Brexit referendum to potentially rejoin the EU. The SNP deputy leader says the Scottish people deserve the right to another vote.
15: The SNP has gained mandate after mandate after mandate, and once again, Westminster are changing the rules for Scotland and making them up to suit themselves.
14: The Prime Minister said that it would be off limits to have a second independence vote. We could find out in the next few days if a major AI data centre in Lorbert has been given the green light. Andrew Baxter has the details on this for us.
7: The deadline for a determination hearing on the plans from Apertura is today. More than 7,000 people have submitted objections to the proposed sites, which would be built just hundreds of metres from Forth Valley Royal Hospital. They've raised concerns about the impact it would have on public health. The Scottish Government has said planning permission for large data centres is unlikely in the next 3 months.
14: A man's been attacked by a group of men in Glasgow. It happened in the early hours of this morning on Royal Exchange Square in the city centre. A 21-year-old was taken to hospital for treatment. Police want to speak to anyone who saw what happened. And tickets for next year's Glastonbury Festival sold out in less than 45 minutes. They cost £400. That's the most expensive in the event's history.
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14: A rainy start to our week across the Forth Valley. Colder this morning with highs of 16. That's the latest. I'm Sarah McCallum.
17: Hello and welcome. It's 7 o'clock this Sunday evening. Liv Hill hanging out with you and we're going into a big dancey anthem from iPhone 65.
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1: This boogie's in my soul. 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
2: So groovy. Chaka Khan and Snoop Dogg sounding fantastic on Central FM tonight. Remembrance on the way and a beautiful song, one of my favourites in fact, from All Saints to play for you next. But first things first, I would love to introduce you to this beautiful artist called Hector Shaw. Now, this is normally the time where I would select a brand new pick of the playlist, but since I'm off next week, it felt only right to continue the one that we have had for the last few days. And do you know what? That is fine by me. It's been such a joy to play this for you every night over the last few days. Hector Shaw is an incredible singer-songwriter based between Edinburgh and Glasgow. And this is a brand new single that he's brought out following on from a very successful couple of EPs. It's called Noah. It's heartbreaking, it's tender, it's delicate. It might make you feel a wee bit emotional this Sunday evening, so fair warning. But I think you'll love it nonetheless. Here he is to tell you a little bit more about it himself, Hector Shaw.
3: So Noah is about memory and friendship, and about how two people can remember the same period of their life from totally different viewpoints, and the very quintessential queer experience of loving your best friend. 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

soft and fabulous and oh, very emotional, lovely song from Hector Shaw, my former pick of the playlist. It's called Noah. You can catch it live. He's taking this song on tour, doing a couple of short dates in December, including one in Stirling on the 12th of December. So definitely go and pop along if you find yourself without any plans that evening. I know he would love to see you there. Another Scottish artist coming your way in an hour's time. The Rembrandts on... I always say them wrong. The Rembrandts on the way next. David Gray coming up with one of my favourite songs ever as well in the next 20 minutes. And right now, I think this is going to follow on nicely from that one. All Saints, and one of their most beautiful songs, I think. Perfect for a Sunday evening. It's Pure Shores. Enjoy.

0: You may have spent a lot this weekend on the couch binge watching Friends, and I applaud you if that's the case. The Rembrandts, and I'll be there for you on Central FM. Lots of frequencies on the way. Going to get some Cammy Barnes and his brand new single on the way as well at 7:30. And David Gray is coming up.
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Another song that I think is a perfect choice for a Sunday, one of my favourites of all time, David Gray. That was Babylon, sounding beautiful this evening on Central FM. Hello, welcome along if you're just finding us now. My name is Liv Cowell, keeping you company until 10 tonight. And before David Gray, we had the new one from Gracie Abrams, which is sounding fantastic right now. Plenty more to come as well. Going to pick the pace back up with some Rihanna and Calvin Harris on the way next. Some Teddy Swims coming up as well, and Texas on before 8 o'clock. But right now, Cammy Barnes has had a phenomenal year already. He's had a heap of live dates across Scotland and across the rest of the UK as well, and he's doing a massive gig in Glasgow next year. So if you want to go and see him at the Hydro, I believe tickets are on sale now or may even have already gone. I mean, it's been pretty quick. He's playing on the 23rd of April next year at the Hydro. Should be absolutely massive, one of his biggest gigs to date, and I just know that he's going to fill it with his massive sound and joyful energy. So have a great time if you're going. This is Let Me Down.

playing the best songs all day long across Falkirk, Stirling, and Clackmannanshire. 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

0: The weekend isn't quite over yet. Rihanna and Calvin Harris on Central FM, and plenty more to come as well. Going to keep the energy nice and light with some Mark Morrison on the way with Return of the Mac, of course. David Guetta coming as well, and Texas on before 8.
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A heartbreaker. Teddy Swims and Break Up in Reverse on Central FM. I hope it finds you very well tonight. I hope you had a lovely weekend. Are we recharged and ready to take on the brand new week ahead? Or are we kind of dreading it and not quite sure what it might hold? We can be here to hold your hand throughout all, metaphorically, of course. We can't actually do that. We've got all the best songs all day long, though, starting from tomorrow morning with Brad, Shaz and Andrew returning at 6:30. Stuart with you from 10 till 2. Smithy back there from 2 till 6. And then the wonderful Ellie Foster is looking after things for your evening as well. I'm off on holiday for the next few days, so I will be listening in and joining you in spirit, but sadly not here on your radio. Maybe that's a good thing for you, maybe not. I don't know, kind of hope it's not. Texas on the way next with Inner Smile and a David Guetta and Bebe Rexha.

0: I absolutely love that song. Ariana Grande and Twilight Zone on Central FM tonight. Thank you very much for hanging out. We'll check in with the news next at 8 o'clock and I'll come back with all the best songs all day long, including a brand new Scottish band that I think you're going to love.
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5: Clackmannanshire and Dunblane MSP Keith Brown's urging the Prime Minister to give Scotland another independence vote. It's after Andy Burnham said there could be a second Brexit referendum to potentially rejoin the EU. The SNP deputy leader says the Scottish people deserve the right to another vote.
6: The SNP has gained mandate after mandate after mandate, and once again, Westminster are changing the rules for Scotland and making them up to suit themselves.
5: The Prime Minister said that it would be off limits to have a second independence vote. We could find out in the next few days if a major AI data centre in Lorbert has been given the green light. Andrew Baxter has the details on this for us.
7: The deadline for a determination hearing on the plans from Apertura is today. More than 7,000 people have submitted objections to the proposed sites, which would be built just hundreds of metres from Forth Valley Royal Hospital. They've raised concerns about the impact it would have on public health. The Scottish Government has said planning permission for large data centres is unlikely in the next 3 months.
5: A man's been attacked by a group of men in Glasgow. It happened in the early hours of this morning on Royal Exchange Square in the city centre. A 21-year-old was taken to hospital for treatment. Police want to speak to anyone who saw what happened. And tickets for next year's Glastonbury Festival sold out in less than 45 minutes. They cost £400. That's the most expensive in the event's history.
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5: A rainy start to our week across the Forth Valley. Colder this morning with highs of 16. That's the latest. I'm Sarah McCallum.
3: Good evening at 8 o'clock. My name is Liv. I'm here to keep you company for the rest of your Sunday. Somber on the way. And right now it's George Michael.
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It has been his year, 100%. Niall Horan and Tastes So Good on Central FM. I have absolutely loved listening to that all summer, and I'm going to keep it on my driving playlist forever. I mean, it's just a brilliant tune. Before that, we had Somber and My Body Isn't Ready, his latest heartbreaking tune. Hope it finds you very well tonight. I've got Lady Gaga to play for you, an old one from her, in fact. Going to take the energy right up through the roof. And right now, I would love to play for you a brand new band from Falkirk, in fact, that I think you will absolutely adore. Their name is No Flux. They've been going for a little bit, not a huge amount of time. Four-piece band from the area, and they're fully independent. They've been making stuff for a couple of years so far. Three singles under their belt, and this latest one is just chef's kiss. I mean, really, it absolutely leaves an impression. It's got a big, big loud sound and a completely addictive chorus. This is called The Magic.

I want this to be a song you come back to the next time you have a bit of a rotten day. This is No Flux and the Magic, an incredible new band from Falkirk. And you can just imagine if you put headphones on and absolutely rock out to this after a bit of a rubbish day, you can probably walk away from it feeling just that little bit lighter. An incredible band, and really looking forward to seeing where they go next. I've got Tom Grennan lined up for you, and now, as promised, time for some classic old school Lady Gaga. All the best songs all day long right here on Central FM. Enjoy.

0: 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We can be there in your back pocket whenever you need us. Going to continue the tunes next with the Cranberries and Dreams, and Dasha is coming up very soon.
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Ah, brilliant tune. Post Malone and Circles for your Sunday evening across the Forth Valley. Warm welcome to you if you're just finding us now. We had Dasha before that with Austin. I've also got some big tunes on the way still to come from The Script, Cat's Eye and Taylor Swift as well. An old school one from her that I think is going to be exactly what you need if you need to step into this new week with a spring. We've got some Sienna Sparrow to play for you now though. She has been absolutely incredible to watch this year and has still some incredible gigs coming up as well. Sold out in Edinburgh on the 23rd of February. So if you manage to get tickets for that one, just know that I am incredibly jealous and available if anybody can't go. Just, you know, hit me up, please.

0: always a good one to stick on in the gym. Always. That's the script. And Will I Am Hall of Fame. If you need a new personal best this week, I recommend chucking that one on. Cat's Eye coming up with Animal. Daniel Bedingfield coming up as well very, very soon. And Taylor Swift before 9.
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such incredible tunes from these guys at the moment. Cat's Eye, that was Animal, a new ghetto group to keep an eye on, a very close eye, I would say. I think these guys are going to go so far. We don't have Little Mix anymore, so if we need a big new ghetto group, I think these guys could well step up to the mark. I've got Kelly Clarkson on the way next, and now, as promised, it's Taylor Swift to continue the pop vibes with 22. Have a nice big sing-along to this one, wherever you are tonight.

I have to say, I do miss this era of her. Taylor Swift in 22 on Central FM. I know that we've all grown up with her and now we're watching her amazingly step into married life and become like a real kind of grown-up, I think, these days. But it's always nice to go back a few years and roll the time back and step back into that era with her. I hope she enjoys doing that now and again when she needs to let off some steam. I've got Stereophonics on the way with Dakota next. And now, Kelly Clarkson and Stronger. If you need to let off some steam, this is the time to do it. Sing it nice and loudly for me.

0: Such a fantastic song, absolutely sublime. Stereophonics and Dakota on Central FM tonight. Going to check in with the news next at 9 o'clock. I'm still with you for one more hour. Going to squeeze in an incredible new band from Edinburgh in about 20 minutes' time. But right now, let's check in with the news next.
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15: Clackmannanshire and Dunblane MSP Keith Brown's urging the Prime Minister to give Scotland another independence vote. It's after Andy Burnham said there could be a second Brexit referendum to potentially rejoin the EU. The SNP deputy leader says the Scottish people deserve the right to another vote.
16: The SNP has gained mandate after mandate after mandate, and once again, Westminster are changing the rules for Scotland and making them up to suit themselves.
15: The Prime Minister said that it would be off-limits to have a second independence vote. We could find out in the next few days if a major AI data centre in Larbert has been given the green light. Andrew Baxter has the details on this for us.
17: The deadline for a determination hearing on the plans from Apertura is today. More than 7,000 people have submitted objections to the proposed sites, which would be built just hundreds of metres from Forth Valley Royal Hospital. They've raised concerns about the impact it would have on public health. The Scottish Government has said planning permission for large data centres is unlikely in the next 3 months.
15: A man's been attacked by a group of men in Glasgow. It happened in the early hours of this morning on Royal Exchange Square. Square in the city centre. A 21-year-old was taken to hospital for treatment. Police want to speak to anyone who saw what happened. And tickets for next year's Glastonbury Festival sold out in less than 45 minutes. They cost £400. That's the most expensive in the event's history.
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15: A rainy start to our week across the Forth Valley. Colder this morning with highs of 16. That's the latest. I'm Sarah McCallum.

Die Die sounding fantastic on Central FM tonight. Good evening and welcome. I still have so much to squeeze in before we finish up together at 10 o'clock tonight. George Ezra on the way, brand new Alex Warren to play for you, some Jamiroquai on next. It's not a Sunday show without a bit of Jamiroquai. And right now, as promised, going to squeeze in my last brand new Scottish artist of this week. Now, I'm going to be off next week. Normally between Monday and Thursday, I do a whole hour dedicated to supporting and celebrating these incredible new bands and musicians and songwriters coming out of Scotland right now. A whole mix between pop and country to rock, electronica and folk. So whatever it is that you fancy, I definitely recommend checking it out. It's always the highlight of my day. And on this Sunday show, let's just squeeze a couple of them in, just a sprinkling of them, one every hour. And so this is my last one for the show tonight, and we're heading over to Edinburgh for O Romance. Now, these guys have had the most incredible year. They've had a lot of gigs over the summer playing all over Scotland, and now they have a couple of brand new singles out which I have just found absolutely I haven't been able to stop playing them. Unstoppable? Unplayable? Somebody better than me find a better word for that one. But in the meantime, let me play you their brand new single called Lovesick, which is just excellent. Screams of like teenage romance and that kind of feeling you have when you really, really fancy somebody. I think you're going to love it tonight. Play it nice and loudly on Central FM this evening.

0: How fantastic. All Romance and Lovesick on Central FM. Give these guys so much love online if you can. Even just popping them a follow on Instagram or TikTok. It honestly all compounds, it all adds up and gets them just that wee bit further along in their career. But big fan of that new song. It's dedicated to all the hopeless romantics out there, they said. And if that's you tonight, then I hope it resonated. I've got Take That on the way with Never Forget. And now, oh, it's about time we got into a bit of Jamiroquai. This is Virtual Insanity.
1: Let me tell ya. And it's a world a man can eat at all. When things are big, that should be small.

Fabulous, Jamiroquai and Virtual Insanity. Take that on the way. Katy Perry coming up as well, as promised. And right now, let's get into this. A proper energy kick from Fatboy

0: anthem, absolute anthem. Take that, never forget. Katy Perry on the way with Wide Awake, a big, big tune from George Ezra coming up as well. And then a brand new one from Alex Warren that I think you're going to love.
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3: Welcome, quiz fans. 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Which iconic All Heroes No Zeros musical group is made up of Freddie, Brian, Roger, and John? Time's up. The answer is, of course, Queen. This quiz is brought to you by All Heroes No Zeros, Cadbury Heroes, 9 Cadbury icons all in one tub.
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Sorry, what an absolute throwback. Black Eyed Peas and Meet Me Halfway on Central FM. Hope it finds you very well tonight this Sunday. Alex Warren on the way and Jonas Brothers still to play for you as well tonight. But right now, as promised, time for a sunshiny tune from the one and only George Ezra.

George Ezra, Anyone For You. And now on Central FM, time for a brand new one from Alex Warren. He's had a busy, busy year. He brought a new album out recently, and it has been every bit as successful as you might imagine. This guy has the voice of just an angel, incredible vocals, and his songwriting is just easy to sink into. So I think you're going to love this new one if you've not heard it yet. Taken from the new album, which is yours to go and enjoy now, this one is called Emerald Eyes. Listen to the drama already.

0: 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I've still got Sam Fender and Ellie Goulding to play for you before 10 o'clock. We're going to finish the show on one of my favourite all-time Coldplay songs, and I still have time for Sugar Babes.
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been a fantastic run for these guys, isn't it? I mean, this song will just go down in absolute history. Sam Fender and Olivia Dean with Rain Me In on Central FM. I hope you've had a fantastic weekend. Thank you so much for having us as your soundtrack. And if you are still putting in a hard shift through the night, maybe getting everybody home safe after a busy night out, then thank you for joining us tonight. And I hope you'll stick around as well. We still have all the best songs to carry through into the early hours of your Monday morning. And of course, Brad, Shaz and Andrew will be back with you from 6:30 tomorrow morning. I do have Coldplay still to play for you next, and now, as promised, time for this, Sugar Babes and Ghetto, such an underrated tune.

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0: 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It's where bonds are strengthened and our stories are shaped. From the shadow of Stirling Castle to the banks of the Forth, it's where our lives connect. Our voices rise together and community shows its strength. And The Courier? We are the place where all our stories meet, because local stories make us. 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

0: loving, I'm living, so we turning up. Yeah, we turning it up.
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15: 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The US Air Force has withdrawn all its bombers from RAF Fairford.

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